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If you do, I suck your dick. 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Dick in my mouth, nut coming down my throat. So thick and so creamy, damn, I'm gonna choke. Finish with my click, and I'm finished with your dick. You flip the script, baby, and I'ma ride on that shit. If you wanna hit this ass.

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condole. Ladies and gentlemen, it's time to present to you something strong.

I guess I didn't know.

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Ooh, ooh, ooh, ooh, ooh, ooh, ooh, ooh, ooh, ooh, ooh, ooh, ooh, ooh, ooh, ooh, ooh, ooh, ooh, ooh, ooh, ooh, ooh, ooh, ooh, ooh, ooh, ooh, ooh, ooh, ooh, ooh, ooh, ooh, ooh, ooh, ooh, ooh, ooh, ooh, ooh, ooh, ooh, ooh, ooh, ooh, ooh, ooh, ooh, ooh, ooh, ooh, ooh, ooh, ooh, ooh, ooh, ooh, ooh, ooh, ooh, ooh, ooh, ooh, ooh, ooh, ooh, ooh, ooh, ooh, ooh, ooh, ooh, ooh, ooh, ooh, ooh, ooh, ooh, ooh, ooh, ooh, ooh, ooh, ooh, ooh, ooh, ooh, ooh, ooh, ooh, ooh, ooh, ooh, ooh, ooh, ooh,

0: 13. 21.
1: Mathematics is the language of nature. Mathematics is the language of nature. 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

0: Oh boy, here we go.
1: You're a really loud Woodward.
0: Any better?
1: Yeah, it's better.
0: Okay.
1: Anyways, we got a guest now.
0: We got two guests.
1: Well,
0: a guest and a half.

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0: Hey, what's up, everyone? Thank you for tuning in to Planet Funk on 313.fm. Little bit of a late start, but we're here. Anyways, pull them out of Archer.
1: underneath the structure.
0: Right, got them. They let him stop sweeping the floors for an hour and a half to come play. But he's got to go right back to picking up the broom and sweeping up the floors over there again.
1: I was able to come out because the darkness.
0: Anyway.

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0: 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Also, of course, huge thank you to both guests, Vince Patricola. 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If you can't get here on a Thursday, come out some other day of the week, buy some records. Of course, also, got to thank our past hosts, Grand Trunk Pub and Urban Bean Co. 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This episode should be up probably sometime tomorrow. 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I think that's going to do it, though. 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And if you can't get it in your area, just go to cjam.ca. You can stream it from there. But yeah, listen to Jesse K, listen to Tammy. Whoever you choose, they both put up their archives, so you can listen to it later. Oh, that's the end of the song. Yeah, I guess I should shut up. Anyways, huge thank you, and yeah.
1: Hey, what's up, everyone? I want to thank you all for tuning into Planet Funk on BurstRadio.net.
2: Oh, yeah.
1: We had a little bit of a late start. We're going to blame traffic and parking.
2: Definitely.
1: Yeah, we're still waiting on one of our guests due to the traffic, but our other one is finally here, and we had to deal with our awesome Detroit parking.
2: I love it. I love downtown.
1: Right. But you're here. You made it. And you are Jimmy Deontay in the mix.
2: Yes.
1: I like that name.
2: Well, thank you very much.
1: It's long, but
2: yeah, hey,
1: no one else has it, and it sticks out.
3: But wait. He didn't use
2: I'm not
3: Jimmy
2: a Pokemon.
3: Back in, he didn't use Jimmy back in the day.
1: No?
2: Oh, yes, I did.
3: No, it's you didn't.
2: Oh, you talking about BAM?
3: No. Back at 246, you never used Jimmy. It was always Deontay in the mix. That's how you were billed.
2: True.
3: Right.
2: True.
3: See?
2: True that. Yeah, a lot of people didn't know anything about the Jimmy part of it. Well... I correct myself. My friends knew, but the inner scene, no.
1: Okay.
3: Yeah.
2: Ain't your mom on the pancake box.
3: Yeah, I mean, there's like in the house, it's three veterans of 246, myself, Raybone, and Deontay. And from that place, you know, basically a lot of careers were actually hatched from that place. So it's just too bad that it's not around anymore.
2: Definitely. Yeah, I definitely missed 246 days. That's when people came out and actually had a wonderful time partying. It didn't make a difference what it was or who it was for. You know, it was straight togetherness. And that's what I miss.
1: We need to
2: bring
1: that
2: back.
1: I don't
2: know what's going on now. Everyone want to be separated for some reason. I don't know, but I'm back in town, so let's get it together. I love you.
1: Well, I'm kind of curious if anyone wants to at least experience that somewhat. Where are you playing out anywhere coming soon?
2: I have a event or two coming up with Ray Bone here. He's going to surprise me once I get my act together. So I'm on that right path, but at least he's letting me know about

once a week is fine. Yeah, thanks for stopping by. Next Friday, same time, same place. Okay. I'll be here waiting.